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state of constant alertness against imperfections. Remember, dear children, you can very easily cheat us, but you can never cheat yourself or God. Just as in the world, we can do impossible things with a glad heart for a loved one. 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You do not belong with us. You do not belong with us. 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

gun, the atom pump, plane James Dream, is starting down the runway. 50 miles an hour, I should say. 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Runway, over the 80.

I shall redeem the hungry spirit. I shall spit on your father's cross. As they fall prey,